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0: Jeff Lynne was the man behind the curtain for Full Moon Fever. It was a time when Tom Petty and the Heartbreakers were in a musical rut creatively, and Jeff Lynne pulled them out of it. This was the first song they did for the album. It was created, written, and recorded in 2000.

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1: Born to Run was a critical album for Bruce Springsteen. There was a danger of losing his recording contract. 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

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How far off, I sat and wondered. Started humming a song from 1962. And funny how the night moves. When you just don't seem to have as much to lose.